That's my boy. 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There you are, Chip. 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

son. 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Now put him down. Listen, pussycat. He's clean now, and he better be clean when I get back. And if he ain't, I'll tear you limb from limb. Understand?

0: the President of the United States and the General Secretary of the Central Committee of the Communist Party of the Soviet Union.
1: Mr. General Secretary, though my pronunciation may give you difficulty, the maxim is Dovayai no Provayai. Trust but verify.
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1: You repeat

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Because you I knew you wanted back.

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And if you needed anyone, making you laugh was just for fun. Those days are gone.